0: stroke, it will be 3, 18, and 40 seconds. At the third stroke, it will be 3, 18, and 50 seconds. At the third stroke,
1: moon breathing in through my window.

When the night wind howls in the chimney cows, and the bat in the moonlight flies, and inky clouds like funeral shrouds sail over the midnight skies, when the footpaths quail at the night bird's wail.

as the sob of the breeze sweeps over the trees, and the mists lie low on the fen, from great rooms thrones are gathered to bone.

Figaro, Figaro, Figaro, Figaro, Figaro, Figaro, Figaro, Figaro, Figaro, Figaro, Figaro, Figaro, Figaro, Figaro, Figaro, Figaro, Figaro, Figaro, Figaro, Figaro, Figaro, Figaro, Figaro, Figaro, Figaro, 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Figa

0: stroke, it will be 3, 18, and 40 seconds. At the third stroke, it will be 3, 18, and 50 seconds. At the third stroke,
1: moon breathing in through my window.

take the place of honor lost? Can they compensate for my fallen state? Purchase a thing where at such an awe?

Can it blind my eyes to shame? Can the brightest brooch shield me from reproach? Can the purest dye